0: No, exactly. We have to see the kanji, like,
1: where?
0: In Taipei, just my lunch.
1: Why don't you bring your own lunchbox?
0: By the time I get
2: home, can I say hello to you?

0: murmuring. Freezing voice to make it respond to believe in stunting. Not a loud voice and tell cry out strong with laughter. Called him out silently.
1: We they were calling at her.
0: Wrangled and crackled. Say it quietly.
1: Stop that burst.
0: It might be a secret. Simultaneously preventing you from understanding.
1: So as to be
0: heard.
1: So as to be
0: heard. Knocked. Loud fumes. And excited. Unpredictable.
1: Whispered. Talking whispers. In laughter.
0: Crying out for.
1: Cry out strong.
0: Shouts. Surprise. Silently listening. Crying out for.
1: Whispering
0: of joy.
1: Weeping
0: as shooting lips.

0: doesn't know what she is. She's talking about. Just talk. For the sake of talking about that tomorrow. Nothing to say.
1: Nothing more to say.
0: Fully talking to him. Without talking.
2: Not a single.
0: Saying goodbye to peace and quiet.

0: It seems to me now, it's the heights to my desire, and I get into the spine.
1: I find you, my muscles, I find my muscles.

And Saint Margaret said, Saint Catherine said, Saint Margaret said.

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Steady strain, or you may be tied up and you just want to just keep the strain on the line. So all of these things have gone by. You can find a tug, I'm sure, that's got these.

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And it just... And it... This unfortunately doesn't work. Instead of hands, you turn that little wheel. This gadget was on that pedestal. A pin would come around, knock this thing off the pedestal. When it knocked it off the pedestal, started the gear train in motion. There you go. There's the hammer. Bang. Rang the bell. Simple as that. Now, Rube Goldberg, every time it rang the bell, came forward, we went pop. These were Diane Reed. There's one of these up at Fort Point. We're going to stop at Fort Point. That's up to Stockton's.

0: this is a wave actuator whistle blower, and whistle from a whistle buoy. And you'll see, I'll show you that, where you can go down and look at one of these down, one of the oldest kind down at the City Landing, which belonged to us. Every whistle buoy's got a tube runs through the entire buoy. Now, some buoys have tubes in them for buoyancy reasons, made for not buoyancy. Stability reasons.
1: Right.
0: A whistle buoy has a tube on it for whistle reasons, and the whistle's on top.
1: Him.
0: Of it, completely through it. The tender puts it.
1: Toll. Coins. Dolls.

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This presents little problems. And this might be in the school too. Boston Harbor, for example. In inner Boston Harbor, you'll see that they'll have lighted buoys, the channel, there'll be lighted buoys, light channel. Right next to those lighted buoys, there'll be a bell buoy. Right next to it, like a marker buoy. And then people say, what the hell are they? Why can't they put the bell on the buoy like they do every place else? But the reason for that is that in Boston Harbor,

0: and this, you see, this all ties in with lots of little things. This was used where you had battery power, portable power. You didn't have electricity, so you used batteries. This was 12 volts. This was also used on buoys on occasion, selected buoys where there was no swell. See, again, I say every lighthouse is different. The sailor's got to be able to identify, right? Well, the same reason, your buoys, you have different kind of buoys for different reasons. And also, you can't have every buoy the same. Because if the sailor, when he heard it, the sound buoy, they'd all be the same. You wouldn't know which the hell buoy it was. So they have to vary them. And this is one of the ways they did that, of course. 12 volts. Maine, back here to lights. Maine had the reputation of having the worst lighthouses in the entire world.
1: Right.
0: In the United States.
1: Him. Toll. Dog.

vessel that was built by the British government to replace the lightship that was sunk by the British steamer Olympic out on Nantucket Station in 1934. And as I say, this is the emergency fog bell. The purpose of this bell was to use was as a fog signal should the main fog signal on the lightship be coming up.